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22: 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There's a 30% chance of showers overnight, also the risk of a thunderstorm with a low of 16.

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10: Oldies 99.7, Norfolk's three-day forecast. There's a 30% chance of showers overnight, also the risk of a thunderstorm with a low of 16. For tomorrow, mainly

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5: Oldies 99.7, Norfolk's three-day forecast. There's a 30% chance of showers overnight, also the risk of a thunderstorm with a low of 16. For tomorrow, mainly cloudy, a 30% chance of showers, again that risk of a thunderstorm, windy, the high 29, except 21 near Lake Erie. And cloudy on Wednesday, a 30% chance of showers and a high of 26. I'm Ian McCallum with Norfolk's Breaking and Local News.

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1: 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Plus, picnic foods that are growing and declining in popularity. 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
8: Oldies 99.7, Norfolk's three-day forecast. There's a 30% chance of showers overnight, also the risk of a thunderstorm with a low of 16. For tomorrow, mainly cloudy, a 30% chance of showers, again that risk of a thunderstorm, windy, the high 29, except 21 near Lake Erie. And cloudy on Wednesday, a 30% chance of showers and a high of 26. I'm Ian McCallum with Norfolk's Breaking and Local News.

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1: 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Plus, picnic foods that are growing and declining in popularity. 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
3: Oldies 99.7, Norfolk's three-day forecast. We're in for a mainly cloudy day today. There is a 30% chance of showers with the risk of a thunderstorm. Windy, the high 29, except 21 near Lake Erie. Mainly cloudy this evening, a 60% chance of showers with the risk of a thunderstorm and a low of 19. For tomorrow, cloudy, a 30% chance of showers and a high of 26. We're in for a mix of sun and cloud on Thursday, a 40% chance of showers, the high 28. I'm Ian McCallum with Norfolk's Breaking and Local News.
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6: Oldies 99.7, Norfolk's three-day forecast. We're in for a mainly cloudy day today. There is a 30% chance of showers with the risk of a thunderstorm. Windy, the high 29, except 21 near Lake Erie. Mainly cloudy this evening, a 60% chance of showers with the risk of a thunderstorm and a low of 19. For tomorrow, cloudy, a 30% chance of showers and a high of 26. We're in for a mix of sun and cloud on Thursday, a 40% chance of showers, the high 28. I'm Ian McCallum with Norfolk's Breaking and Local News.
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2: Weather. Oldies 99.7, Norfolk's three-day forecast. We're in for a mainly cloudy day today. There is a 30% chance of showers with the risk of a thunderstorm. Windy, the high 29, except 21 near Lake Erie. Mainly cloudy this evening, a 60% chance of showers with the risk of a thunderstorm and a low of 19. For tomorrow, cloudy, a 30% chance of showers and a high of 26. We're in for a mix of sun and cloud on Thursday, a 40% chance of showers, the high 28. I'm Ian McCallum with Norfolk's Breaking and Local News.
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2: Pinpoint weather.
3: Oldies 99.7, Norfolk's three-day forecast. We're in for a mainly cloudy day today. There is a 30% chance of showers with the risk of a thunderstorm. Windy, the high 29, except 21 near Lake Erie. Mainly cloudy this evening, a 60% chance of showers with the risk of a thunderstorm and a low of 19. For tomorrow, cloudy, a 30% chance of showers and a high of 26. We're in for a mix of sun and cloud on Thursday, a 40% chance of showers, the high 28. I'm Ian McCallum with Norfolk's Breaking and Local News.
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2: Weather. Oldies 99.7, Norfolk's three-day forecast. We're in for a mainly cloudy day today. There is a 30% chance of showers with the risk of a thunderstorm. Windy, the high 29, except 21 near Lake Erie. Mainly cloudy this evening, a 60% chance of showers with the risk of a thunderstorm and a low of 19. For tomorrow, cloudy, a 30% chance of showers and a high of 26. We're in for a mix of sun and cloud on Thursday, a 40% chance of showers, the high 28. I'm Ian McCallum with Norfolk's Breaking and Local News.
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0: 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While you're setting your goals for the day, we're keeping you up to date.
1: Hey, good morning. Welcome back. We did mention it is Donald Duck Day. He appeared in a Disney cartoon for the first time on this date back in 1934, The Wise Little Hen. But there's more. His full name is Donald Fauntleroy Duck. That's right. His first starring role, he got his first leading role in Don Donald, 1937, 3 years after his cartoon debut, where he tried to impress Donna Duck, his original love interest before Daisy. Donald appeared in World War II propaganda films, including Der Führer's Face, which won an Academy Award. Donald has a star on the Hollywood Walk of Fame. That's right, it was awarded back in 2004. The University of Oregon adopted Donald as its official mascot in 1947. Of course, they're called the Oregon Ducks. And in Donald Gets Drafted back in 1942, he mistook a green card for blue, leading many to believe that Donald Duck was colorblind. Donald Duck Day on this at June the 9th. Good morning.
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1: It's Tuesday, June the 9th. We could be seeing a thunderstorm today. Good morning, I'm Matt LeBlanc. A 17-year-old Brantford resident is facing charges following an assault investigation in Turkey Point. The OPP say officers responded to a business on Cedar Drive on June the 5th after reports that an employee had been assaulted during an interaction with a customer. The employee suffered minor injuries and the suspect allegedly fled on foot before being located nearby by police. Someone in Oxford County could be celebrating a big lottery win. OLG says one of the two winning Encore tickets from Saturday night's Lotto 649 draw was sold in Oxford County. The other was sold in Toronto. The same draw also produced a $12 million gold ball jackpot winner. That ticket was sold online. Government House Leader Steve Clark is defending the Ontario Legislature's approximately 21-week adjournment. Clark says he measures a parliamentary session by what is accomplished while members are in the chamber.
2: While we were here, we accomplished a tremendous amount, or sort of almost a record amount given the time we sat. We introduced 10 government bills. We passed 9 of them, and alongside 7 private members' motions and 27 private bills.
1: Clark also pointed to the 2026 budget, which included HST relief for eligible first-time home buyers. And a ceremonial ribbon cutting for the long-awaited Gordie Howe International Bridge is expected to take place later this week, though the crossing will not immediately open to traffic. The $6.4 billion bridge connecting Windsor to Detroit remains on track to open before June the 20th, according to the Windsor-Detroit Bridge Authority. The project has faced political and regulatory hurdles in recent months, but both Canadian and U.S. officials say preparations for the bridge's openings are continuing. In sports, Philadelphia picked up a 5-2 win over the Blue Jays last night in Major League Baseball action. On the hard court, the Spurs beat the Knicks 115-111, ending New York's impressive win streak, though the Knicks still lead that series 2-1. And on the ice tonight, Carolina is in Vegas at 8 p.m., with the Golden Knights leading that series 2-1. I'm Matt LeBlanc with the news that keeps you connected to where you live. Norfolk's 3-day weather is next.
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1: Oldies 99.7 with Norfolk's 3-day forecast. Mainly cloudy today with a small chance of rain this morning, with showers expected for this afternoon. There is a risk of a thunderstorm this afternoon as well. Windy with a high of 29, feeling like 36 with the Humidex. Tonight, the showers and risk of a thunderstorm continue, low of 19. Tomorrow, a mix of sun and clouds with a 40% chance of showers. Once again, a risk of a thunderstorm, some light wind with a high of 28, feeling like 36. And Thursday, a mix of sun and clouds with a 40% chance of showers, high of 28. Today's UV index is 8 or very high. The UV report is brought to you by South Coast Awning, the leading provider of shade in southwestern Ontario. I'm Apple Blanc with the 70s, 80s, and more.
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Cyndi Lauper here on Oldies. Time after time, it's all hits all morning long from the 70s, 80s, and more. And Bill Porter in, your Oldies morning edition for this 9th of June. Thanks for joining me. Yesterday's item, pretty difficult, wasn't it? Bill's morning mayhem scavenger hunt. I'm going to talk more about this coming up. Plus, don't forget at 8:10, I've got another new item for you to go hunting for as the fun continues. Your shot at $2,500 right here on Oldies with Honeymoon Suite now. Here's Feel It Again.

0: The Oldies Morning Edition with Bill Porter. Five things you should know.
1: As of April 2026, the Canada Revenue Agency reported more than 10.7 million uncashed checks worth over $1.87 billion. Some of these payments date all the way back to 1998. Government checks never expire. The CRA can't void and reissue them without you asking, so that money just sits in limbo until you go and claim it. The fastest way to find out if you're owed anything, and it takes about 2 minutes, is to sign into your CRA My Account, then look for uncashed checks on the overview page or under accounts and payments. People tend to make more rational, less emotionally biased decisions when they reason through a problem in a foreign language. Researchers call it the foreign language effect. Tom Holland has been asked to host Saturday Night Live, but he keeps turning the gig down because he's dyslexic and says he can't read off cue cards. A new study evaluated 30 different careers to see which professions are successfully holding the line against AI. And the top AI-proof jobs include physical therapists, surgeons, and dentists. And New York City isn't sure exactly what's going on, but closed-circuit video keeps showing groups of people opening manholes and heading into the sewers. I'm Bill Porter, and those are five things you should know.
0: Just remember, you're not the only person singing in the car this morning. 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
1: Good morning, I'm Matt LeBlanc. Here's what's coming up over the next 48 hours. It's everything that you need to know. The Coffee House and Arts Gala takes place tonight at Delhi District Secondary School, running from 7 to 9. The evening will feature student artwork alongside performances from students and community members. Admission is $5 at the door. Nothing on our calendar for tomorrow, but the rest of the week is shaping up to be a busy one. From Thursday to Sunday, Norfolk County's Community Days return with a variety of free and low-cost family activities taking place across the county. You can find a full schedule and event details on our website right now. In local sports, the Brantford Red Sox do have a busy week ahead with four games on the schedule. Their lone home game is this Saturday afternoon when the Hamilton Cardinals visit for a 2 p.m. start. The Norfolk Harvesters rugby teams are also at home this weekend, welcoming Sarnia to the Waterford District High School. The senior women kick things off at 12:30, followed by the senior men's match at 2 p.m. You can submit and read more events at norfolktoday.ca. Your three-day weather is next.
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1: Oldies 99.7 with Norfolk's 3-day forecast. Mainly cloudy today with a small chance of rain this morning, with showers expected for this afternoon. There is a risk of a thunderstorm this afternoon as well. Windy with a high of 29, feeling like 36 with the Humidex. Tonight, the showers and risk of a thunderstorm continue, low of 19. Tomorrow, a mix of sun and clouds with a 40% chance of showers. Once again, a risk of a thunderstorm, some light wind with a high of 28, feeling like 36. And Thursday, a mix of sun and clouds with a 40% chance of showers, high of 28. Today's UV index is 8 or very high. The UV report is brought to you by South Coast Awning, the leading provider of shade in southwestern Ontario. I'm Matt LeBlanc with the 70s, 80s, and more.

back here on Oldies. What You Gonna Do as the most music in the morning continues for your Tuesday here on the Oldies Morning Edition. Tons of Tuesday tunes. Something from the Bengals, in fact, coming up in just a second here. First, though, let's talk Bills Morning Mayhem Scavenger Hunt. A tough item yesterday, or so I was told by many who I ran into throughout the day yesterday. Bill, where am I supposed to find one VHS rewinder? I've still got a VCR. That doesn't count. I haven't used the VCR, by the way, in years. I don't know if it works or not or what, but, you know, everybody's got some VHS tapes, maybe home movies, that sort of thing, that you still want to be able to watch at some point. So you got the VCR kicking around, but you may not have kept the VHS rewinder. Were you able to find one of these? We did get a few photos yesterday, not as many as we've been getting every other day. So maybe this is going to work in your advantage, right? It's not necessarily getting all 20. It's whoever gets the most out of 20. And of course, if we have a tie, we're going to do a draw from everybody that happens to hit that number, whatever it is, whatever the most items number is. We'll do a draw for the $2,500. Let's recap here. A functioning lava lamp, a garden gnome wearing sunglasses. I think we started off pretty easy. Taxidermy fish. That one, I think everybody was able to figure out. One yellow Walkman-style portable cassette player. A little more difficult. Certainly, again, not as difficult as the VHS rewinder. And back on Friday, a physical Ontario roadmap. It's amazing how many people are still carrying roadmaps. You know, I've got one still. I got it, I think, for Christmas as a teenager. When I started driving, my folks gave me a Backroads of Ontario or something like that. Rand McNally roadmap. Now, there's probably a bunch of roads in there, or there's a bunch of roads missing from in there, I should say. Roads that exist now that don't, or, you know, things that have changed. But at least if you find yourself in an area without GPS or your phone's dead or something, at least you can get yourself somewhere, hopefully. But I didn't realize that so many places still have these. People are buying brand new ones. Keep in mind, no purchase is necessary. You could just ask to take a photo with the item. But, you know, if you want to buy one because you think, hey, maybe I should have a 2026 physical Ontario roadmap, well, there you go. And like I said, if you ever get lost and you don't have a phone or it's dead or whatever, you'll thank me. You'll say, hey, that was all thanks to the scavenger hunt that I have this roadmap. Anyway, I've got a new item coming up for you at 8:10 this morning. Will it be more difficult, just as difficult, or yes, less difficult than yesterday's? I'm so tongue-tied this morning. I don't know why. Bengals on Oldies. Here's Walk Like an Egyptian.

0: Oldies, Angel, the 70s, 80s, and more. Remember that one? Poor guy. I've always felt for Shaggy. He sounds like he's had allergies, you know, his entire life.
1: Every time he speaks, it's like this.
0: You know what, though? He's made a career out of it. Good for him. I'm Bill Porter. Thanks for joining me. I'm learning a lot this morning. We're going to talk about helium. Did you know there's a helium shortage? I know. What are we going to do for those upcoming

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1: Good morning, I'm Matt LeBlanc. Time for What's Good Norfolk, where we catch up with local newsmakers and people doing interesting things in the community.
2: Simcoe Little Theatre is marking its 80th anniversary with a special production that celebrates the people, performances, and memories that have shaped one of Southern Ontario's oldest community theatres. 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
1: Norfolk's three-day forecast is next.
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1: Pinpoint weather. Oldies 99.7 with Norfolk's three-day forecast. Mainly cloudy today with a small chance of rain this morning, with showers expected for this afternoon. There is a risk of a thunderstorm this afternoon as well. Windy with a high of 29, feeling like 36 with the Humidex. Tonight, the showers and risk of a thunderstorm continue, low of 19. Tomorrow, a mix of sun and clouds with a 40% chance of showers. Once again, a risk of a thunderstorm, some light wind with a high of 28, feeling like 36. And Thursday, a mix of sun and clouds with a 40% chance of showers, high of 28. Today's UV index is 8 or very high. The UV report is brought to you by South Coast Awning, the leading provider of shade in southwestern Ontario. I'm Matt LeBlanc with the 70s, 80s, and more.

unmistakable guitar sounds of Santana here on Oldies. That is Evil Ways, Variety from the 70s, 80s, and more for your Tuesday. I'm Bill Porter. We've got today's impossible question just after 7 o'clock. It has to do with eating. So maybe we actually have a chance at getting one of these right. We'll see what happens. Don't forget, too, 8:10. I've got a new item for you in Bill's Morning Mayhem scavenger hunt. Hopefully easier than yesterday's VHS rewinder. Not an easy one, I'll even admit it. But some people did find one. Maybe you were one of them. Good for you if you did. Keep looking. It's not like you had to have it in yesterday. You've got until basically the end of the month. So don't give up yet. I don't know about you. I like learning something new every day. And I learned something new already this morning. That there is a global shortage of helium right now. And that is because of the closure of the Strait of Hormuz. So it's not just oil prices. It's not just oil. But the cost of helium is also surging because we're starting to run out. Now, apparently, Qatar is where most helium comes from. I had no idea. They produce like more than a third of the world's supply. And they are the second largest producer behind the U.S. We apparently have lots of helium, too. But we don't want to give it up. And I thought, well, at first, I thought, well, that's a little rude. You know, people want to celebrate birthdays and blow up those, you know, letter balloons and have them float and look all pretty. But I didn't realize, and, you know, call me naive or whatever. I didn't realize that helium is actually big time used in medical imaging. Yeah, when you get an MRI, there's helium. Yeah, it's the key gas used for cooling and also detecting leaks in nuclear operations, too. So we need lots of helium. So now I understand why maybe we're not just willing to give it all away. And with that being said, with helium being that important, I'm surprised that we use so much of it to just blow up balloons and stuff that, you know, half the time end up floating away into the atmosphere because that's what happens with helium. It's lighter than air. I remember learning in high school science class, or maybe it was even elementary school science class. So, you know, don't waste the helium right now. And don't be surprised if the price is a lot higher than it used to be, because that's another thing we can add to the list, I guess, as far as costs going up and shortages across the planet. I had no idea. Learned something new about helium this morning. You might be saying, Bill, did you ever watch the Discovery Channel or anything like that as a kid? Anyway, Pat Benatar on

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1: It's Tuesday, June the 9th. It's going to be warm today and wet. Good morning, I'm Matt LeBlanc. Dog owners in Delhi will have to wait just a little bit longer before returning to the local off-leash park. Norfolk County says maintenance work at the Kin Club of Delhi Dog Park has resulted in the closure being extended to June the 19th. Residents can continue using the Don Shea Memorial Dog Park in Simcoe, and the Audrey S. Hellier Dog Park in Waterford while work is completed. The Oxford OPP are investigating after a pride flag was stolen and a metal flagpole was cut down at Emily Stowe Public School in Norwich. Police say two suspects attended the school Saturday night, removed the recently replaced flag, and then fled the area on foot. The suspects are described as white males in their late teens or early 20s. The Long Point Ladies Ducks Unlimited Committee is inviting you to lace up your shoes and help support local wetlands at this year's Duck and Run. Acting Chair Stephanie DeMeyer says the committee is thrilled to be hosting their fourth annual event.
2: Run, walk, waddle, ride, however you want to get through it, that we've done for our area, and we raise money to help the wetlands, and all money raised stays in our area.
1: This year's fundraiser is happening on Saturday, June the 20th at Burning Kiln Winery. DeMeyer said the relaxed atmosphere makes it perfect for everyone. And the House of Commons has passed legislation aimed at making forced or coerced sterilization a criminal offense in Canada. Supporters say the bill is intended to protect the vulnerable individuals and address a practice that has disproportionately affected Indigenous women and other marginalized groups. The legislation now moves to the Senate for further consideration. In sports, Philadelphia picked up a 5-2 win over the Blue Jays last night in Major League Baseball action. On the hard court, the Spurs beat the Knicks 115-111. Ending New York's impressive win streak, though the Knicks still lead that series 2-1. And on the ice tonight, Carolina is in Vegas at 8 p.m., with the Golden Knights leading that series 2-1. I'm Matt LeBlanc with the news that keeps you connected to where you live. Norfolk's three-day weather is next.
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1: Oldies 99.7 with Norfolk's three-day forecast. Mainly cloudy today with a small chance of rain this morning, with showers expected for this afternoon. There is a risk of a thunderstorm this afternoon as well. Windy with a high of 29, feeling like 36 with the Humidex. Tonight, the showers and risk of a thunderstorm continue, low of 19. Tomorrow, a mix of sun and clouds with a 40% chance of showers. Once again, a risk of a thunderstorm, some light wind with a high of 28, feeling like 36. And Thursday, a mix of sun and clouds with a 40% chance of showers, high of 28. Today's UV index is 8 or very high. The UV report is brought to you by South Coast Awning, the leading provider of shade in southwestern Ontario. I'm Matt LeBlanc with the 70s, 80s, and more.
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hits of the 70s, 80s, and more. And Bill Porter 2, the Oldies Morning Edition for your Tuesday. Today's impossible question. A survey says that 11% of people eat this every day. 11% of people eat this every day. What is it? The answer before 8.

Robin Wolf here on Oldies and the 70s, 80s, and more for your Tuesday. It's Bill Porter. Are you planning a road trip this summer? We've got a great website. Our StayKA website is back once again for summer 2026. 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Head there. Lots of great ideas all over the province. Take a little road trip. Do a little summer exploring. There's a guy named Barry Hoffner, and he's visited every country on earth except for one. And according to Barry, these are the five things you should never leave home without. So keep this in mind. Even if you're just going away for a night or a weekend or something, take these things with you. Number one, a portable power bank. Barry says you never know when you're not going to have electricity. That is fair. Number two, he also swears by a backpack instead of rolling luggage, because some roads and airports just aren't roller bag friendly. That's a good point. And with the sizing and stuff and all these airlines and their different sizing things, you get scared, right? If you're gonna, you want to do the carry-on, you don't want to have to check it. Backpack's better way to go. Merino wool t-shirts. Merino wool t-shirts. And this seems very specific, but apparently, according to Barry, they can be worn for days without getting stinky. I had no idea. Another one, earplugs for noisy hotels and city streets. Yes, or your partner maybe that snores up a storm, no matter what, you might have them with you anyway. And lastly, and probably most important, instant coffee packets for when there's an emergency. You know I'm not a coffee drinker if you've listened to this show for any amount of time, but I could understand that some folks just cannot function without their morning coffee, and sometimes it is not as readily available as you might be used to. So some great things. Do you think there's something else that should be on that list? Seems like a pretty simple list, but some good tips. But this dude's been literally everywhere in the world, so I don't know. I guess we should trust his knowledge. Coming up, we'll have a look at what's up today and tomorrow. The 48 is all set to go. Tragically Hip, Men at Work, and more as far as tunes go. Stevie Wonder's I Wish.

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1: Good morning, I'm Matt LeBlanc. Here's what's coming up over the next 48 hours. It's everything that you need to know. The Coffee House and Arts Gala takes place tonight at Delhi District Secondary School, running from 7 to 9. The evening will feature student artwork alongside performances from students and community members. Admission is $5 at the door. Nothing on our calendar for tomorrow, but the rest of the week is shaping up to be a busy one. From Thursday to Sunday, Norfolk County's Community Days return with a variety of free and low-cost family activities taking place across the county. You can find a full schedule and event details on our website right now. In local sports, the Brantford Red Sox do have a busy week ahead with four games on the schedule. Their lone home game is this Saturday afternoon when the Hamilton Cardinals visit for a 2 p.m. start. The Norfolk Harvesters rugby teams are also at home this weekend, welcoming Sarnia to the Waterford District High School. The senior women kick things off at 12:30, followed by the senior men's match at 2 p.m. You can submit and read more events at norfolktoday.ca. Your three-day weather is next.
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1: Pinpoint Weather. Oldies 99.7 with Norfolk's three-day forecast. Mainly cloudy today with a small chance of rain this morning, with showers expected for this afternoon. There is a risk of a thunderstorm this afternoon as well. Windy with a high of 29, feeling like 36 with the Humidex. Tonight, the showers and risk of a thunderstorm continue, low of 19. Tomorrow, a mix of sun and clouds with a 40% chance of showers. Once again, a risk of a thunderstorm, some light wind with a high of 28, feeling like 36. And Thursday, a mix of sun and clouds with a 40% chance of showers, high of 28. Today's UV index is 8 or very high. The UV report is brought to you by South Coast Awning, the leading provider of shade in southwestern Ontario. I'm Matt LeBlanc with the 70s, 80s, and more.

or hearts. The 70s, 80s, and more with Bill Porter as your Tuesday tunage continues. Today's impossible question. A survey says that 11% of people eat this every day. It is not chocolate. Not chocolate. The answer coming up before 8. Men at Work.

0: The Oldies Morning Edition with Bill Porter. Five things you should know.
1: As of April 2026, the Canada Revenue Agency reported more than 10.7 million uncashed checks worth over $1.87 billion. Some of these payments date all the way back to 1998. Government checks never expire. The CRA can't void and reissue them without you asking, so that money just sits in limbo until you go and claim it. The fastest way to find out if you're owed anything, and it takes about 2 minutes, is to sign into your CRA My Account, then look for uncashed checks on the overview page or under accounts and payments. People tend to make more rational, less emotionally biased decisions when they reason through a problem in a foreign language. Researchers call it the foreign language effect. Tom Holland has been asked to host Saturday Night Live, but he keeps turning the gig down because he's dyslexic and says he can't read off cue cards. A new study evaluated 30 different careers to see which professions are successfully holding the line against AI. And the top AI-proof jobs include physical therapists, surgeons, and dentists. And New York City isn't sure exactly what's going on, but closed-circuit video keeps showing groups of people opening manholes and heading into the sewers. I'm Bill Porter, and those are five things you should know.
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1: Good morning, I'm Matt LeBlanc. Time for What's Good Norfolk, where we catch up with local newsmakers and people doing interesting things in the community.
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2: 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In the newsroom, I'm Jeremy Hull.
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1: Oldies 99.7 with Norfolk's three-day forecast. Mainly cloudy today with a small chance of rain this morning, with showers expected for this afternoon. There is a risk of a thunderstorm this afternoon as well. Windy with a high of 29, feeling like 36 with the Humidex. Tonight, the showers and risk of a thunderstorm continue, low of 19. Tomorrow, a mix of sun and clouds with a 40% chance of showers. Once again, a risk of a thunderstorm, some light wind with a high of 28, feeling like 36. And Thursday, a mix of sun and clouds with a 40% chance of showers, high of 28. Today's UV index is 8 or very high. The UV report is brought to you by South Coast Awning, the leading provider of shade in southwestern Ontario. I'm Matt LeBlanc with the 70s, 80s, and more.

Madonna on Oldies, getting closer to 8 o'clock. Don't forget at 8:10, a new item for you to go searching for today with Bill's Morning Mayhem Scavenger Hunt. Yesterday's probably the hardest item we've heard so far. I promise today's will not be as difficult as yesterday's. But don't give up. You've got time. You've got till the 28th to get those photos into us. You've got to be in them. Take a selfie with each of the items. Text the word mayhem to 1-888-668-0967 along with that photo. Person who gets the most items wins $2,500. If there's a tie, we will do a draw. All right, today's impossible question. A survey says that 11% of people eat this every day. We got the clue, it is not chocolate. No, I guarantee you that the percentage is way higher when it comes to chocolate. So what is something that only 11% of us are eating every day? It's a good question. I don't know. I'm trying to think of something that I don't eat very often, but maybe somebody eats every day, like creme brulee. I don't know why that popped into my head. I'm thinking snacky type things. Creme brulee, my answer, not the correct one. What did you come up with this morning? A survey says that 11% of people eat ice cream every day. Ice cream, that's it? Only 11% of people? I mean, I only probably have it a couple of times a month, so I don't know why I'm as surprised, but I assume there are people out there that eat ice cream every single day. Because it is delicious, especially this time of year. Hand in my pocket as we get closer at 8 o'clock. Alanis Morissette on

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1: It's Tuesday, June the 9th. We could be seeing a thunderstorm today. Good morning, I'm Matt LeBlanc. The Norfolk OPP have charged one person following an assault investigation in Turkey Point. Police say officers responded to a business on Cedar Drive on June the 5th after a reported altercation between an individual and an employee. Investigators alleged that the employee was assaulted, suffered minor injuries, and the suspect fled on foot before being located nearby and taken into custody. A 17-year-old from Brantford, whose identity is protected under the Youth Criminal Justice Act, has been charged with assault and resisting a peace officer. Someone in Oxford County could be celebrating a big lottery win. OLG says one of the two winning Encore tickets from Saturday night's Lotto 649 draw was sold in Oxford County. The other was sold in Toronto. The same draw also produced a $12 million gold ball jackpot winner. That ticket was sold online. Government House Leader Steve Clark is defending the Ontario Legislature's approximately 21-week adjournment. He said the schedule changes each year, and this year the government is following a precedent that was set in 2022.
2: We made a decision to adjourn the House until the Tuesday after the municipal elections. And now 4 years later, we're going to return on the Tuesday after municipal election day.
1: The legislature is scheduled to return on October the 27th. And a ceremonial ribbon cutting for the long-awaited Gordie Howe International Bridge is expected to take place later this week, though the crossing will not immediately open to traffic. The $6.4 billion bridge connecting Windsor to Detroit remains on track to open before June the 20th, according to the Windsor-Detroit Bridge Authority. The project has faced political and regulatory hurdles in recent months, but both Canadian and U.S. officials say preparations for the bridge's openings are continuing. 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
3: Well, we're set for a pivotal game four tonight in the Stanley Cup Final, and the pressure is ramping all the way up. Are the Carolina Hurricanes making a change in goal tonight? Probably not, as they try and steady things and even up the series. Their opponent, the Vegas Golden Knights, riding momentum, big saves, timely goals to keep control of the matchup. At this stage of the final, it's no longer about chances, it's about execution. One bounce, one mistake, one power play could swing everything. It's on the line tonight. Game four, opening faceoff just after 8 o'clock. Playoff Fever next at noon.
1: I'm Matt LeBlanc with the news that keeps you connected to where you live. Norfolk's 3-day weather is next.
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1: Oldies 99.7 with Norfolk's 3-day forecast. Mainly cloudy today with a small chance of rain this morning, with showers expected for this afternoon. There is a risk of a thunderstorm this afternoon as well. Windy with a high of 29, feeling like 36 with the Humidex. Tonight, the showers and risk of a thunderstorm continue, low of 19. Tomorrow, a mix of sun and clouds with a 40% chance of showers. Once again, a risk of a thunderstorm, some light wind with a high of 28, feeling like 36. And Thursday, a mix of sun and clouds with a 40% chance of showers, high of 28. Today's UV index is 8 or very high. The UV report is brought to you by South Coast Awning, the leading provider of shade in southwestern Ontario. I'm Matt LeBlanc with the 70s, 80s, and more.
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0: and the mystery item of the day. Here's Bill Porter.
1: Yesterday's item was a bit of a tough one, wasn't it? How are you making out with it? I've got another item here now as the mayhem continues. This one should be a little bit easier. Today's item, item number 7, one bowling shoe. One bowling shoe. Only one. So if you've got a shoe closet filled with shoes that are missing their mates, you may be in luck here. Then again, if you've got a pair, you're good to go also. But we just need one. That's it. One bowling shoe. A quick reminder, if you are going to take photos in a public space where others will be, make sure you get permission to do so. And please, no trespassing on private property. You can find the full list of items that we've been looking for to date at our website, as well as our contest rules, which will probably answer any questions that you may have. Good luck. Make sure you're in the photo. One bowling shoe. 1-888-668-0967 using the keyword mayhem. I'll have another new item for you to go on the hunt for coming up tomorrow morning at this time as Bill's Morning Mayhem scavenger hunt continues. Good luck.
0: When you find today's mystery item, take a photo with it and text it to us along with the word mayhem. 888-668-0967.
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0: The Oldies Morning Edition with Bill Porter. Five things you should know.
1: As of April 2026, the Canada Revenue Agency reported more than 10.7 million uncashed checks worth over $1.87 billion. Some of these payments date all the way back to 1998. Government checks never expire. The CRA can't void and reissue them without you asking, so that money just sits in limbo until you go and claim it. The fastest way to find out if you're owed anything, and it takes about 2 minutes, is to sign into your CRA My Account, then look for uncashed checks on the overview page or under accounts and payments. People tend to make more rational, less emotionally biased decisions when they reason through a problem in a foreign language. Researchers call it the foreign language effect. Tom Holland has been asked to host Saturday Night Live, but he keeps turning the gig down because he's dyslexic and says he can't read off cue cards. A new study evaluated 30 different careers to see which professions are successfully holding the line against AI. And the top AI-proof jobs include physical therapists, surgeons, and dentists. And New York City isn't sure exactly what's going on, but closed-circuit video keeps showing groups of people opening manholes and heading into the sewers. I'm Bill Porter, and those are five things you should know.
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1: Good morning, I'm Matt LeBlanc. Here's what's coming up over the next 48 hours. It's everything that you need to know. The Coffee House and Arts Gala takes place tonight at Delhi District Secondary School, running from 7 to 9. The evening will feature student artwork alongside performances from students and community members. Admission is $5 at the door. Nothing on our calendar for tomorrow, but the rest of the week is shaping up to be a busy one. From Thursday to Sunday, Norfolk County's Community Days return with a variety of free and low-cost family activities taking place across the county. You can find a full schedule and event details on our website right now. In local sports, the Brantford Red Sox do have a busy week ahead with four games on the schedule. Their lone home game is this Saturday afternoon when the Hamilton Cardinals visit for a 2 p.m. start. The Norfolk Harvesters rugby teams are also at home this weekend, welcoming Sarnia to the Waterford District High School. The senior women kick things off at 12:30, followed by the senior men's match at 2 p.m. You can submit and read more events at norfolktoday.ca. Your three-day weather is next.
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1: Oldies 99.7 with Norfolk's three-day forecast. Mainly cloudy today with a small chance of rain this morning, with showers expected for this afternoon. There is a risk of a thunderstorm this afternoon as well. Windy with a high of 29, feeling like 36 with the Humidex. Tonight, the showers and risk of a thunderstorm continue, low of 19. Tomorrow, a mix of sun and clouds with a 40% chance of showers. Once again, a risk of a thunderstorm, some light wind with a high of 28, feeling like 36. And Thursday, a mix of sun and clouds with a 40% chance of showers, high of 28. Today's UV index is 8 or very high. The UV report is brought to you by South Coast Awning, the leading provider of shade in southwestern Ontario. I'm Matt LeBlanc with the 70s, 80s, and more.

The 70s, 80s, and more continue for your Tuesday. A new item. Item number 7. Now in your world. As the mayhem continues, one bowling shoe. Only one, that's it. So if you don't have a pair, you're lucky. Good luck with it today. Hootie and the Blowfish. Only want to be with you on Oldie.

Van Halen's Jump here on Oldies, hits of the 70s, 80s, and more as we get your Tuesday off the ground. Thanks for hanging out this morning. It's Bill Porter, the Oldies Morning Edition. I learned that ordering the same food as your date on a first date pretty much guarantees a second date. Interesting, isn't it? Try it, I guess. If you've been having a hard time meeting the right one, maybe try ordering the same food as they do, and maybe things will work out. Maybe a second date will be obvious. I mean, I guess it shows that you have the same interests. Maybe that's where this is all coming from. I'm really not sure, but I can guarantee you this. Eating their food as well as yours is probably going to end up being a swing and a miss. That's my expert opinion. A look at what's good is coming up.

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1: Good morning, I'm Matt LeBlanc. Time for What's Good Norfolk, where we catch up with local newsmakers and people doing interesting things in the community.
2: Simcoe Little Theatre is marking its 80th anniversary with a special production that celebrates the people, performances, and memories that have shaped one of Southern Ontario's oldest community theatres. Director and writer Jan Rainey said, "Where Stars Still Shine is designed much like an award show, featuring highlights and the theatre's rich history."
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2: 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In the newsroom, I'm Jeremy Hall.
1: Norfolk's three-day forecast is next.
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1: Oldies 99.7 with Norfolk's three-day forecast. Mainly cloudy today with a small chance of rain this morning, with showers expected for this afternoon. There is a risk of a thunderstorm this afternoon as well. Windy with a high of 29, feeling like 36 with the Humidex. Tonight, the showers and risk of a thunderstorm continue. low of 19. Tomorrow, a mix of sun and clouds with a 40% chance of showers. Once again, a risk of a thunderstorm, some light wind with a high of 28, feeling like 36. And Thursday, a mix of sun and clouds with a 40% chance of showers, high of 28. Today's UV index is 8 or very high. The UV report is brought to you by South Coast Awning, the leading provider of shade in southwestern Ontario. I'm Matt LeBlanc with the 70s, 80s, and more.

Astral Maneuvers in the Dark. If you leave here on Oldies, thanks for sticking around. You've almost made it to the Oldies 9 to 5 no repeat workday. It's one of the reasons so many love this radio station. You get no repeats all day. Variety for your Tuesday workday. Have you had a picnic yet since the weather has warmed up? Picnics, I think, still popular and always will be, but the foods that we take on picnics seem to be changing. Our favorites are declining, and new items are growing in popularity, or maybe these new items are your favorites. So olives, flatbreads, breadsticks, hummus, and chorizo, the top five new favorites for picnics. Things that are sort of falling off the list, failing the taste test: Spam, corned beef, sandwich sliced white bread, cheap potato chips, and corned beef. I don't know about you, I don't think I've ever taken any of those items on a picnic with me. Maybe sliced white bread to make a sandwich or something. But cheddar cheese slices, mayo, and potato salad also falling off the list. Potato salad, I think, should stay there. Others that are on the new favorites list: halloumi. That's that cheese that you can grill and it doesn't melt. I've had that once, actually. It's pretty good. Halloumi, I'd give that a shot. Salami, prosciutto, Spanish tortilla. Is there a difference between a Spanish tortilla and a Mexican tortilla? I guess one's flour and one's corn. I don't know. And focaccia, I guess, is replacing the sliced white bread. We're getting fancier. You know, the charcuterie stuff seems to be a little more popular, right? The cured meats and stuff compared to the Spam and the cheap potato chips and the mayonnaise. Some of those things are kind of dangerous anyway if you don't keep them cold enough, right? So maybe it's a good thing that we're not packing those in the old picnic basket anymore. Do you have a go-to for picnics that you think others should be aware of? Something way better than any of those things we mentioned? 1-888-668-0967. Have yourself a great Tuesday. I'll talk to you tomorrow morning starting at 6. Platinum Blonde is on Oldies, and it's Porter punching out.

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8: Oldies 99.7 with Norfolk's three-day forecast. Mainly cloudy with rain this afternoon. Risk of a thunderstorm during that time as well. It'll be a bit windy today too. High of 29. Feeling like 36 with the Humidex. UV index today of 8 or very high. Tonight, the showers and risk of a thunderstorm continue. Low of 19. Tomorrow, a mix of sun and clouds. A 40% chance of showers. Once again, we're looking at a risk of a thunderstorm. High of 28. Feeling like 36. And Thursday, a mix of sun and clouds with a 40% chance of showers, high of 28. I'm Matt LeBlanc with the 70s, 80s, and more.

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6: Oldies 99.7 with Norfolk's three-day forecast. Mainly cloudy with rain this afternoon. Risk of a thunderstorm during that time as well. It'll be a bit windy today too. High of 29. Feeling like 36 with the Humidex. UV index today of 8 or very high. Tonight, the showers and risk of a thunderstorm continue. Low of 19. Tomorrow, a mix of sun and clouds. A 40% chance of showers. Once again, we're looking at a risk of a thunderstorm. High of 28. Feeling like 36. And Thursday, a mix of sun and clouds with a 40% chance of showers, high of 28. I'm Matt LeBlanc with the 70s, 80s, and more.

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0: Yeah, you say you go to work for the paycheck, but we know the real reason. The oldies 9 to 5, no repeat workday. 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

0: and the mystery item of the day. Here's Bill Porter.
1: Yesterday's item was a bit of a tough one, wasn't it? How are you making out with it? I've got another item here now as the mayhem continues. This one should be a little bit easier. Today's item, item number 7, one bowling shoe. One bowling shoe. Only one. So if you've got a shoe closet filled with shoes that are missing their mates, you may be in luck here. Then again, if you've got a pair, you're good to go also. But we just need one. That's it. One bowling shoe. A quick reminder, if you are going to take photos in a public space where others will be, make sure you get permission to do so. And please, no trespassing on private property. You can find the full list of items that we've been looking for to date at our website, as well as our contest rules, which will probably answer any questions that you may have. Good luck. Make sure you're in the photo. One bowling shoe, 1-888-668-0967, using the keyword mayhem. I'll have another new item for you to go on the hunt for coming up tomorrow morning at this time, as Bill's Morning Mayhem scavenger hunt continues. Good luck.
0: When you find today's mystery item, take a photo with it and text it to us along with the word mayhem. 888-668-0967.
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6: Oldies 99.7 with Norfolk's three-day forecast. Mainly cloudy with rain this afternoon. Risk of a thunderstorm during that time as well. It'll be a bit windy today too. High of 29. Feeling like 36 with the Humidex UV index today of 8 or very high. Tonight, the showers and risk of a thunderstorm continue. Low of 19. Tomorrow, a mix of sun and clouds. A 40% chance of showers. Once again, we're looking at a risk of a thunderstorm. High of 28. Feeling like 36. And Thursday, a mix of sun and clouds with a 40% chance of showers, high of 28. I'm Matt LeBlanc with the 70s, 80s, and more.

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1: It's Tuesday, June the 9th. A chance of a thunderstorm continuing into the afternoon. Good afternoon. I'm Matt LeBlanc. A late-night fire caused significant damage to the former Tim Hortons building in downtown Simcoe. Norfolk County fire crews, along with paramedics and the OPP, responded just before 1 a.m. today and found flames at the front entrance of the structure. Firefighters were quickly able to contain the blaze and prevent it from spreading throughout the building. No injuries were reported, and the cause of the fire does remain under investigation. A 17-year-old from Brantford is facing charges following an assault investigation in Turkey Point. Allegedly, the teen was a customer at a store on Cedar Drive on June the 5th and assaulted the employee. They have been charged with assault and resisting a peace officer. Norfolk County says residents may experience longer than usual wait times when they call Service Norfolk. Officials say higher than normal call volumes are currently affecting the customer service phone lines. Residents are encouraged to use online services where possible for faster assistance. And Simcoe Little Theater is marking its 80th anniversary with a special production that celebrates the people, performances, and memories that shaped one of Southern Ontario's oldest community theaters. Director and writer Jan Rady said Where the Stars Will Shine is designed much like an award show featuring highlights from the theater's rich history.
2: So it's a celebration of the best productions, we think, that Simcoe Little Theater has produced in its 80-year history. So we've tried to draw on old productions as well as more recent productions.
1: The anniversary production recognizes the generations of volunteers and audience members who have kept the community theater alive in Simcoe since 1946. 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
3: So far, these Stanley Cup Finals, we've seen multi-goal comebacks, overtime, double overtime, and the fastest hat trick in Finals history. So what's in store for Game 4? Hurricanes forward Jordan Martinook put it perfectly. These games are chaotic, but fun. One change that we may see tonight could be between the pipes for Carolina, as Brandon Bussey could take over as the starter instead of Freddie Anderson, as the Hurricanes look to even up the series at two games apiece. Puck drop tonight is 8 p.m. I'm Matt Latour. Playoff Fever returns at 4.
1: I'm Matt LeBlanc with the news that keeps you connected to where you live. Norfolk's three-day weather is next.
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1: Oldies 99.7 with Norfolk's three-day forecast. Mainly cloudy with rain this afternoon. Risk of a thunderstorm during that time as well. It'll be a bit windy today too. High of 29. Feeling like 36 with the Humidex. UV index today of 8 or very high. Tonight, the showers and risk of a thunderstorm continue. Low of 19. Tomorrow, a mix of sun and clouds. A 40% chance of showers. Once again, we're looking at a risk of a thunderstorm. High of 28. Feeling like 36. And Thursday, a mix of sun and clouds with a 40% chance of showers, high of 28. I'm Matt LeBlanc with the 70s, 80s, and more.
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8: Pinpoint weather. Oldies 99.7 with Norfolk's 3-day forecast. Mainly cloudy with rain this afternoon. Risk of a thunderstorm during that time as well. It'll be a bit windy today too. High of 29. Feeling like 36 with the Humidex. UV index today of 8 or very high. Tonight, the showers and risk of a thunderstorm continue. Low of 19. Tomorrow, a mix of sun and clouds. A 40% chance of showers. Once again, we're looking at a risk of a thunderstorm. High of 28. Feeling like 36. And Thursday, a mix of sun and clouds with a 40% chance of showers, high of 28. I'm Matt LeBlanc with the 70s, 80s, and more.
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19: Oldies 99.7 with Norfolk's 3-day forecast. Mainly cloudy with rain this afternoon. Risk of a thunderstorm during that time as well. It'll be a bit windy today too. High of 29. Feeling like 36 with the Humidex. UV index today of 8 or very high. Tonight, the showers and risk of a thunderstorm continue. Low of 19. Tomorrow, a mix of sun and clouds. A 40% chance of showers. Once again, we're looking at a risk of a thunderstorm. High of 28. Feeling like 36. And Thursday, a mix of sun and clouds with a 40% chance of showers, high of 28. I'm Matt LeBlanc with the 70s, 80s, and more.

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0: the mystery item of the day. Here's Bill Porter.
1: Yesterday's item was a bit of a tough one, wasn't it? How are you making out with it? I've got another item here now as the mayhem continues. This one should be a little bit easier. Today's item, item number 7, one bowling shoe. One bowling shoe, only one. So if you've got a shoe closet filled with shoes that are missing their mates, you may be in luck here. Then again, if you've got a pair, you're good to go also. But we just need one. That's it. One bowling shoe. A quick reminder, if you are going to take photos in a public space where others will be, make sure you get permission to do so. And please, no trespassing on private property. You can find the full list of items that we've been looking for to date at our website, as well as our contest rules, which will probably answer any questions that you may have. Good luck. Make sure you're in the photo. One bowling shoe, 1-888-668-0967, using the keyword mayhem. I'll have another new item for you to go on the hunt for coming up tomorrow morning at this time, as Bill's Morning Mayhem scavenger hunt continues. Good luck.
0: When you find today's mystery item, take a photo with it and text it to us along with the word mayhem. 888-668-0967.
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1: A late-night structure fire in downtown Simcoe caused significant damage to the vacant building that was once Tim Hortons on Water Street. At this time, investigators say there is no indication the fire is suspicious in nature. As the result of an investigation in Turkey Point, a 17-year-old from Brantford has been charged with assault. According to investigators, an individual attended the business and became involved in an interaction with an employee that escalated into assault. The employee sustained minor injuries. And Simple Little Theater is marking its 80th anniversary with a special production that celebrates the people, performances, and memories. Where Stars Still Shine brings together music, comedy, drama, and historical moments from some of the theater's most memorable productions. The three shows are scheduled for June 26th, 27th, and 28th. I'm Jeremy Hall. Everything that matters in Norfolk County, you'll hear it here. 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
1: Oldies 99.7 with Norfolk's 3-day forecast. Mainly cloudy with rain this afternoon. Risk of a thunderstorm during that time as well. It'll be a bit windy today too. High of 29. Feeling like 36 with the Humidex. UV index today of 8 or very high. Tonight, the showers and risk of a thunderstorm continue. Low of 19.
11: Tomorrow, a mix of sun and clouds, a 40% chance of showers. Once again, we're looking at a risk of a thunderstorm, high of 28, feeling like 36. And Thursday, a mix of sun and clouds with a 40% chance of showers, high of 28. I'm Matt LeBlanc with the 70s, 80s, and more.

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miss out. 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
1: A late-night structure fire in downtown Simcoe caused significant damage to the vacant building that was once Tim Hortons on Water Street. At this time, investigators say there is no indication the fire is suspicious in nature. As the result of an investigation in Turkey Point, a 17-year-old from Brantford has been charged with assault. According to investigators, an individual attended the business and became involved in an interaction with an employee that escalated into assault. The employee sustained minor injuries. And Simple Little Theater is marking its 80th anniversary with a special production that celebrates the people, performances, and memories. Where Stars Still Shine brings together music, comedy, drama, and historical moments from some of the theater's most memorable productions. The three shows are scheduled for June 26th, 27th, and 28th. I'm Jeremy Hall. Everything that matters in Norfolk County, you'll hear it here. See it at norfolktoday.ca.
0: 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This Father's Day, don't get Dad another World's Best Father mug. 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
10: Oldies 99.7 with Norfolk's 3-day forecast. Mainly cloudy with rain this afternoon. Risk of a thunderstorm during that time as well. It'll be a bit windy today too. High of 29. Feeling like 36 with the Humidex. UV index today of 8 or very high. Tonight, the showers and risk of a thunderstorm continue. Low of 19. Tomorrow, a mix of sun and clouds. A 40% chance of showers. Once again, we're looking at a risk of a thunderstorm. High of 28. Feeling like 36. And Thursday, a mix of sun and clouds with a 40% chance of showers, high of 28. I'm Matt LeBlanc with the 70s, 80s, and more.

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1: Rain and a risk of thunderstorms this evening. Good afternoon, I'm Jeremy Hall. A late night fire caused significant damage to the former Tim Hortons building on Water Street in downtown Simcoe. Norfolk County fire crews, along with paramedics and OPP, responded just before 1 a.m. and found flames at the front entrance of the structure. Firefighters were able to quickly contain the blaze and prevent it from spreading throughout the building. No injuries were reported, and the cause remains under investigation. A 17-year-old Brantford resident is facing charges after an assault investigation in Turkey Point. OPP say officers responded to a business on Cedar Drive on June 5th after reports that an employee had been assaulted during an interaction with a customer. The employee suffered minor injuries and the suspect allegedly fled on foot before being located by police nearby. And Simcoe Little Theatre is marking its 80th anniversary with a special production that celebrates the people, performances, and memories that have shaped one of Southern Ontario's oldest community theatres. Director and writer Jan Rainey said, "Where Stars Still Shine is designed much like an award show featuring highlights from the theatre's rich history."
2: So it's a celebration of the best productions, we think, that Simcoe Little Theatre has produced in its 80-year history. So we've tried to draw on old productions as well as more recent productions.
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3: Game 4 of the Stanley Cup Final goes tonight in Las Vegas, with the Carolina Hurricanes looking to respond against the Golden Knights after falling behind 2-1 in the series. And if there's one trend that Carolina will be leaning on, it's resilience. The Canes haven't lost back-to-back games since mid-January, a pattern they'll need to keep alive on the road tonight if they want to even the series. Vegas, meanwhile, continues to ride momentum after the Wild 5-4 double overtime win in Game 3. It all sets up this pivotal Game 4, with Carolina aiming to reset the series as Vegas eyes a 3-1 stranglehold. I'm Kennedy Freeman. Playoff Fever returns tomorrow morning at 8 o'clock.
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1: Oldies 99.7, Norfolk's 3-day forecast. Rain and a risk of thunderstorms this evening. The low will be 19. Tomorrow, a mix of sun and cloud with a chance of showers and a risk of a thunderstorm and a high of 28. And Thursday, a mix of sun and cloud with a chance of showers and a high of 28 again. I'm Jeremy Hall with the 70s, 80s, and more.
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9: Oldies 99.7, Norfolk's 3A forecast. Rain and a risk of thunderstorms this evening. The low will be 19. Tomorrow, a mix of sun and cloud with a chance of showers and a risk of a thunderstorm and a high of 28. And Thursday, a mix of sun and cloud with a chance of showers and a high of 28 again. I'm Jeremy Hall with the 70s, 80s, and more.

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1: This is Steve Gregory. Finals continue in the NBA and the NHL. Spurs beat the Knicks last night, so New York now leads that series 2-1. Next game tomorrow night. Tonight, it's back to NHL hockey. Hurricanes are in Vegas. Knights lead that series 2-1. Now, if that series goes to seven games, it won't end until Sunday, which seems long, but won't be the longest season. That was 2 years ago. That season lasted 259 days. They played 1,400 games, and we didn't get a Stanley Cup winner that year until June 25th.
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1: Rain and a risk of thunderstorms this evening. Good afternoon, I'm Jeremy Hall. Norfolk County residents may experience longer than usual wait times when calling Service Norfolk. Officials say higher than normal call volumes are currently affecting the customer service phone lines. The disruption began today and will remain in place until further notice. Residents are being encouraged to use online services where possible for faster assistance. Dog owners in Delhi will have to wait a little bit longer before returning to the local off-leash park. Norfolk County says maintenance work at the Kin Club of Delhi Dog Park has resulted in the closure being extended until June 19th. Residents can continue using the Don Shea Memorial Dog Park in Simcoe and the Audrey S. Hellyer Dog Park in Waterford while work is completed. Oxford OPP are investigating after a pride flag was stolen and a metal flagpole was cut down at Emily Stowe Public School in Norwich. Police say two suspects attended the school Saturday night, removed the recently replaced flag, and fled the area on foot. The suspects are described as white males in their late teens or early 20s. And Government House Leader Steve Clark is defending the Ontario Legislature's approximately 21-week adjournment. Clark says he measures a parliamentary session by what is accomplished while members are in chamber.
2: While we were here, we accomplished a tremendous amount, or sort of almost a record amount given the time we sat. We introduced 10 government bills. We passed 9 of them, and alongside 7 private members' motions and 27 private bills.
1: Clark also pointed to the 2026 budget, which includes HST relief for eligible first-time homebuyers. In sports, the Hurricanes head into Game 4 down 2-1 against Vegas tonight. The Jays take the mound against the Phillies, and the Toronto Maple Leafs are expected to begin in-person interviews for its vacant head coaching job. Reports indicate the team is considering 5 potential options. The next time you're scrolling through your phone, visit norfolktoday.ca and see what Norfolk is talking about. Your Oldies Pinpoint Weather Details coming up.
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4: Canada's main stock index slipped just over 60 points today, while U.S. markets were mixed, with the Nasdaq falling 1% as weakness in technology and resource shares, coupled with renewed selling in artificial intelligence-related stocks, outweighed support from lower oil prices and broader market gains. The S&P TSX Composite Index was down 67 points to 34,412. In New York, the Dow Jones Industrial Average was up 86 points to 50,872. The S&P 500 Index was down 19 points to 7,387, while the Nasdaq Composite dropped 251 points to 25,679. The Canadian dollar traded for 71.69 cents U.S. compared with 71.66 cents on Monday. The crude oil contract was down $2.83 U.S. at $88.46 per barrel, while the price of gold was down $81.21 U.S. to close at $4,282.20 an ounce. Your Oldies Pinpoint Weather details are coming up.
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1: Oldies 99.7, Norfolk's 3-day forecast. Rain and a risk of thunderstorms this evening. The low will be 19. Tomorrow, a mix of sun and cloud with a chance of showers and a risk of a thunderstorm and a high of 28. And Thursday, a mix of sun and cloud with a chance of showers and a high of 28 again. I'm Jeremy Hall with the 70s, 80s, and more.
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0: and the mystery item of the day. Here's Bill Porter.
1: Yesterday's item was a bit of a tough one, wasn't it? How are you making out with it? I've got another item here now as the mayhem continues. This one should be a little bit easier. Today's item, item number 7, one bowling shoe. One bowling shoe. Only one. So if you've got a shoe closet filled with shoes that are missing their mates, you may be in luck here. Then again, if you've got a pair, you're good to go also. But we just need one. That's it. One bowling shoe. A quick reminder, if you are going to take photos in a public space where others will be, make sure you get permission to do so. And please, no trespassing on private property. You can find the full list of items that we've been looking for to date at our website, as well as our contest rules, which will probably answer any questions that you may have. Good luck. Make sure you're in the photo. One bowling shoe. 1-888-668-0967 using the keyword mayhem. I'll have another new item for you to go on the hunt for coming up tomorrow morning at this time as Bill's Morning Mayhem scavenger hunt continues. Good luck.
0: When you find today's mystery item, take a photo with it and text it to us along with the word mayhem. 888-668-0967.
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8: Pinpoint weather. Oldies 99.7, Norfolk's 3A forecast. Rain and a risk of thunderstorms this evening. The low will be 19. Tomorrow, a mix of sun and cloud with a chance of showers and a risk of a thunderstorm and a high of 28. And Thursday, a mix of sun and cloud with a chance of showers and a high of 28 again. I'm Jeremy Hall with the 70s, 80s, and more.
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1: Rain and a risk of thunderstorms tonight. Good evening, I'm Jeremy Holm. A late-night fire caused significant damage to the former Tim Hortons building on Water Street in downtown Simcoe. Norfolk County fire crews, along with paramedics and OPP, responded just before 1 a.m. and found flames at the front entrance of the structure. Firefighters were able to quickly contain the blaze and prevent it from spreading throughout the building. No injuries were reported, and the cause remains under investigation. A 17-year-old Brantford resident is facing charges after an assault investigation in Turkey Point. OPP say officers responded to a business on Cedar Drive on June 5th after reports that an employee had been assaulted during an interaction with a customer. The employee suffered minor injuries and the suspect allegedly fled on foot before being located by police nearby. And Simcoe Little Theatre is marking its 80th anniversary with a special production that celebrates the people, performances, and memories that have shaped one of Southern Ontario's oldest community theatres. Director and writer Jan Rainey said, "Where Stars Still Shine is designed much like an award show featuring highlights from the theatre's rich history."
2: So it's a celebration of the best productions, we think, that Simcoe Little Theatre has produced in its 80-year history. So we've tried to draw on old productions as well as more recent productions.
1: The anniversary production recognizes the generations of volunteers and audience members who have kept community theatre alive in Simcoe since 1946. Tickets for Where Stars Still Shine are now available. In sports, the Hurricanes head into Game 4, down 2-1 against Vegas tonight. The Jays take the mound against the Phillies, and the Toronto Maple Leafs are expected to begin in-person interviews for its vacant head coaching job. Reports indicate the team is considering 5 potential options. The next time you're scrolling through your phone, visit norfolktoday.ca and see what Norfolk is talking about. Your Oldies Pinpoint Weather Details coming up.
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1: Oldies 99.7, Norfolk's 3-day forecast. Rain and a risk of thunderstorms this evening. The low will be 19. Tomorrow, a mix of sun and cloud with a chance of showers and a risk of a thunderstorm and a high of 28. And Thursday, a mix of sun and cloud with a chance of showers and a high of 28 again. I'm Jeremy Hall with the 70s, 80s, and more.
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7: Pinpoint Weather. Oldies 99.7, Norfolk's 3-day forecast. Rain and a risk of thunderstorms this evening. The low will be 19. Tomorrow, a mix of sun and cloud with a chance of showers and a risk of a thunderstorm and a high of 28. And Thursday, a mix of sun and cloud with a chance of showers and a high of 28 again. I'm Jeremy Hall with the 70s, 80s, and more.

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15: Pinpoint weather. Oldies 99.7, Norfolk's 3A forecast. Rain and a risk of thunderstorms this evening. The low will be 19. Tomorrow, a mix of sun and cloud with a chance of showers and a risk of a thunderstorm and a high of 28. And Thursday, a mix of sun and cloud with a chance of showers and a high of 28 again. I'm Jeremy Hall with the 70s, 80s, and more.
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